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1: No, I turned wrong. 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
1: Is someone listening? Okay. Let me tell you the story of that guy. First you loved,

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2: Spent 24 hours, could have bought me flowers. You know I ain't been happy, maybe call me in an hour. Do you wish it was her though, singing songs in the shower.

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Generation on the move. Join in on the disco trial.